0: Like that would come in handy. I mean, for schoolwork and taking notes in class.
1: Yeah, but it's kind of tricky, so you better be careful. See this button? That's what you press when you want to record. And this button's what you press when you want to listen to what you recorded. But don't press that button, because I already got some stuff on it.
0: Did you hear that? He's just dying for us to listen to what he recorded.
1: Should we listen?
0: Sure, that's what he wants.

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0: I don't smoke.
1: Rebolledo, do you have a cigarette?
0: No, I don't smoke.
1: Rebolledo, do you have a cigarette?
0: No, I don't smoke.
1: Rebolledo, do you have a cigarette?
0: No, I don't smoke. I don't smoke. No, I don't smoke.

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I've watched my star falling and shatter

0: minutes.
1: Hello?
2: What's up? How you doing?
1: How you doing?
2: Not much. Just thinking about you. Am I gonna see you tonight or what?
1: Yeah, I don't know though, you know? That whole shit is kind of fucking with me a little.
2: So what you're saying is the other night hasn't entered into your thought process?
1: Nah, I'm not saying that at all. But it's like, you know, you are her friend. It's just weighing on my conscience a little, to be honest.
2: Hey, well, you know, I guess you gotta do what you gotta do. I guess I...

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Code LNR212. Subject was unresponsive in residence. Suspected OD. Patrol car 521 requesting immediate backup and medical assistance. I repeat, subject is not responding.

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1: Clap your hands, everybody. 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
2: Five lion-hearted artists full of trying hardships. 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

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I done Christmas shifts at Sainsbury's, paper round and Tesco. I watched Total Wipeout. 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

CP heads out there. The milkman's on his way, and it's time for this announcer to call it a broadcast day. This is Don Pardo, friends, on behalf of TV Tunes, wishing all of you sweet dreams and pleasant tomorrows. And now, our national anthem.

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2: Please
3: días,
2: take your
3: estudiantes.
2: I want to introduce to you a friend of mine, Dos One.
3: Ese es mi amigo aquí.
2: He's going to share a song with us today.
3: Él va a
2: now,
3: cantar una
2: what
3: canción
2: I want you to do is listen very carefully.
3: Lo que yo quiero que ustedes hacen
2: if there are any
3: escúchale.
2: Words that you might hear that you don't understand,
3: y si escuchan
2: please
3: palabras
2: write
3: que no
2: them down and we'll look up their
3: y vamos
2: definition
3: a later
2: in our
3: dictionary.
2: Now, unless there are any other questions,
3: si no hay preguntas,
2: we may begin.
3: Comenzar.

motherfucker, they chance check. So now you sound like a spandex. Fast legs, quick like an advanced man. Words never dance back. Time to have the FFBs, my man.

suck. In the mouth of which to wear the fuck. You know my new forget, get in the butt. Still chicken in the dust, but running.